FB alarm. Residential, District 233, 191 Seneca Trail, Bloomingdale, Battalion 21, Engine 21, Engine 23, Medic 23, Cross Street of Saranac Court and Lawrence Avenue.

0: Bloomingdale Companies en route for Seneca Trail. We have a 18-year-old at home alone on CMS, was called in by a third-party caller saying that the alarm is going off, no reports of smoke or flames, unknown if it's the CO or fire detector.
1: Master, proceed.

0: Yukon Midget 2023 to see. We have nothing showing up from a two-story residential 30 by 30. We're going to be southbound.
1: Midget 23, nothing showing, two-story 30 by 30, you're southbound.

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District 393, 1005 South Lorraine Road, 1F, Wheaton. 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

0: 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I'll call ComEd in a minute.
1: Message received. Did the caller say if it was the street side or alley side?
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1: Received. 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

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Battalion 15. Engine 16. Medic 16. Squad 15. Tower 15. Cross Street of Jonquil Terrace and Jasmine Drive.

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1: And I got two transformers that are on fire. They're going to be in the alley behind this address. I do not have a phone number.
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1: Six minute up. Two cam 28 is on scene westbound. 28 westbound.

0: 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He's going to come from.
1: Okay, everyone's accounted for. We got 1831 on Briarwood Avenue. Homeowner's calling it in. He's got an electrical odor present, but nothing physically showing.
0: Odor present, nothing showing. Thank you.

0: Dukon Battalion 15's on scene. Nothing strong. Two-story single family. 50 by 30. 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
1: That's 3 Steve. 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
0: Squad 15 Westbound.
1: Squad 15 Westbound.

0: 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District 584, 1500 Club Drive, Glendale Heights, Medic 58, Cross Street of Greens Court and Greens Court.
1: DuPont Battalion 15 update.
2: Battalion 15, go ahead.
1: Alright, Squad 15 is checking out an odor inside. 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We're going to keep it to Station 15, Company Z, return engine 16, Medic 16.
2: Message received. 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

0: DuCon Battalion 15.
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0: Everybody's going to be returning from Briarwood. 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It smells throughout the entire neighborhood, but we have no source. If anything else comes of it, give us a call back.
1: Message received. Smells like someone's burning trash in the neighborhood. Unknown where from. I have you returning.

0: 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Got a 41-year-old male. He's been drinking alcohol today. Mom says he's been acting out. He's currently in the sub-basement laying on the couch. 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
1: 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Thank you.

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1: 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They just marked themselves en route to CDH, but we haven't been able to hear anything from them yet either.
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Traffic Person, District 590, QN 550 Diane Avenue, Glen Ellen, Medic 58, Cross Street of Dickens Avenue and Belden Avenue.

medic that Deanna have here on the route got a caller stating that their roommate is unable to move. They bent over and muscles stiffened up. Can't talk, but he is breathing. We're still trying to get an agent further info.

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Alcohol. District 74, 1330 South Melbourne Boulevard, West Chicago. Engine 7, Medic 7, Thornton's. Cross Street of Dayton Avenue and Dead End.

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breathing problems. District 373, 323 East Jefferson Avenue, Wheaton. Engine 37, Medic 38, Cross Street of North Scott Street and North Washington Street.

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Psychiatric Eval, District 23, 833 Prairie Avenue, Bartlett, Battalion 3, Engine 2, Medic 2, Cross Street of Safe Lane and Gingerbrook Lane.

0: Apparently, and it's PD's asking for you guys to stage. 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Are you guys aware of the LSI at this address?
1: We sure are, Dukan. 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
0: Sorry, Mess.

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1: Go for 39.
0: A caregiver called back, says they were able to assist the patient and they didn't need you. You guys still gonna take a ride over there or hold up?
1: You can go ahead and show us if the caregiver is available.

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1: Massive. 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He can only see her. He can't go in to check on her any further.
0: Okay, thank you.

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1: Roger, come.
0: Oh, we got a call from the premise. It's going to be Unit B Boy, and it was burnt food.
1: Okay, burnt food. Let's keep this engine 7.
0: Tom's going to be engine 7, continuing.

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Engine 65, Medic 64, Cross Street of South Spring Street and White Oak Drive.

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1: Go ahead.
0: All right. You're going to room 629, bed A. They're on the second floor in the special care unit. You have a patient that's been pinned down by several people. They do believe that they will be aggressive with responders. They do not have any PD units en route yet if you want to stage. Oh, they just put two on the ticket, so but they're still en route.
1: Sorry, one question.

Zodiac Arrest, Philadelphia Arrest, District 663, 420 South Princeton Avenue, Itasca, Medic 64, Cross Street of East Washington Street and East George Street.

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District 5884, 51 East Armitage Avenue, Glendale Heights, Medic 58, Cross Street of Hartford Street and Westchester Drive.

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1: Do you come from medic 59? 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
2: Okay, 76-year-old male, dizzy, and has knee pain after knee surgery.

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District 319, 25 North Winfield Road, Winfield, Engine 31, Medic 31, CDH, Cross Street of Pilot Road and Fleming Drive.

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0: Engine 1's going to be there in place of us.
1: Do they need tones?
0: No, they're aware. Thank you.
1: Okay. A medical, an 87-year-old male. His face has been swollen for 4 days, and he's having abdominal pain.
2: Okay, let me get your engine on route to Blue Bell. My MDT's down.
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0: Westow companies are going to Forest and Neltnor. Neltnor and Forest for a two-vehicle accident. 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
1: I'm sorry, 6, you're on the scene just west of the intersection on Forest.

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District 63, 755 Hickory Lane, West Chicago. 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

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Fengjin Mir, District 018, 271 East Trail Road Avenue, 203, Bartlett, Engine 1, Medic 1, Cross Street of South Main Street and South Bertow Avenue.

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Odor investigation, not gas. District J327, 28W141 Liberty Street, Winfield, Engine 31, Winfield Woods, Cross Street of Winwood Road and Dead End.

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Engineer, District 153, 6951 Orchard Lane, Hanover Park, Medic 15, Squad 15, Cross Street of Westchester Drive and Walnut Avenue.

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1: Sorry, 15, 6-1.
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0: 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Police are on the scene now. Okay, police are on the scene saying possibly an overdose, but she is breathing.
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0: Is Mr. 34 available?
1: Affirmative, I'll send him.
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1: Do you copy Charlie 15?
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0: And Battalion 15 information?
1: Yes, ma'am.
0: Medic 34 will not be able to respond. They only do 18 and older patients.
1: Okay. 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

0: infected person. District 393, 301 South Washington Street, Wheaton. Medic 39, Cross Street of East Willow Avenue and East Illinois Street.
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0: unconscious. Sankin near District 028, 125 Eastern's Road, Bartlett, Engine 2, Medic 2, Jewel, Cross Street of South Bartlett Road and East Wallace Street.
1: Medic 39, you have an 82-year-old male, 2 weeks to get out of bed.

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Medic 7. Cross Street of State Street and Jackson Street.

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He appears to be out of breath and overheating. Caller was a passerby. Looking for a male, white, wearing black clothing.

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0: All right, thanks.

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unconscious, fainting near District 393, 711 East Roosevelt Road, Wheaton, Engine 39, Medic 37, DuPage Housing Cross Street of South Chase Street and South President Street.

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District 273, 1307 Lilac Lane, Carroll Street, Medic 27, Cross Street of Lilac Court and Rose Avenue.

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0: 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It's 946 North in Meltnor for an activated fire alarm. Called them by the premise. They're in suite number 120, 120. They don't see or smell anything.
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1: 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Nothing's showing.

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0: On scene of a two-story commercial strip building, we got strobes and alarm showing. Some evacuation. We'll be out investigating on fire ground, or FDOPS 5.
1: And Medic 1's on the scene, nothing showing out investigating, switching to ops.
0: 2COM, Engine 1's on the scene, assuming command on FDOPS 5.
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0: Windfield Company's westbound side of Gary's Mill. I still see a male laying on the ground with some bags around him.
1: Windfield Company.

0: 2 Confirm Medic 31. Do you have a better location from the caller? We made it west. No, we don't see anything currently.
1: That's all she gave us was westbound from Winfield. I'll try calling her back.

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1: Medic 31, caller's in a white car. She's going to try to flag you guys down.
2: Duke Engine 31 located the patient. Just have Medic 31 turn around, come farther up Gearsville.

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1: Message received.
0: Pick up the cases.
1: Battalion 6 Flags.
0: Do you know if there are students on board the bus?
1: There are 3 students on the bus right now, and they said they don't see any arcing or sparking at this moment.
0: Okay, go ahead and add me that ticket, please.
1: Okay.

0: 2 times from engine 5.
1: Engine 5, go ahead.
0: School bus took down a communications wire. They also took part of a telephone pole down behind the address of 30W317 Whitney Road. So I'll need ComEd and communications.
1: Okay. Any hazards for the people on the bus right now?
0: I'm sorry, can you repeat that?
1: Are the people on the bus okay? Is there a hazard or is everything good with them?
0: Yeah, we got the communications wire all wrapped up in the bus, so they can't get out yet, but we're working on an extrication with them. Italian 6, can you go to Norris and Whitney and block that intersection for me, please?
2: Okay, just copy.

Do you have it, area 6? We were able to free up the school bus, so they are gone. Whitney, in between Norris and Kenwood, is going to be shut down. If you could advise Kelly of that, please. And we're still going to need to comment to respond out due to that pole being down.

0: Sing out battalion, click.
1: Five battalion.
0: Okay, if possible, we need to expedite ComEd because we have some potential live wires affecting probably about a dozen houses in their backyards.
1: Message received.

0: 9 6 from Ducat.
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0: 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We have a check en route, no ETA, but I told them about the live wires.
1: Okay, thank you. If you could advise if they do give you an ETA, please.
0: Of course.

0: 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Commercial, District 038, 1315 Brewster Creek Boulevard, Bartlett, Battalion 3, Engine 2, Medic 2, Tower 3, Cross Street of Spitzer Road and Munger Road.
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2: Roger.
1: ComEd has called back. They have about a 15-minute ETA for the text.
2: Sounds good. Thank you.

0: you come from Abington?
1: I'm
0: a scene of a large industrial building. 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We do have evacuation. I'll be command going ops 5, going to check the panel.
1: Message received, Battalion 3 on scene, assuming command. All units switch over to Fire Ops 5.

Sick Person, District 151, 7425 Barrington Road, 3, Hanover Park, Medic 15, Cross Street of West Irving Park Road and Bristol Lane.

no problem. Person down. District 623, 599 Roosevelt Road, Glen Ellen, Medic 34, Jewel, Cross Street of North Park Side Avenue and North Park Boulevard.

0: pick up anything, just...
1: What?
0: Okay, the area has been roped off. ComEd is on the scene. They've been advised of the situation. They're going to handle the repairs. How long is this service turning?
1: After the tape.

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District 293, East North Avenue and South Schmale Road, Carroll Stream, Engine 29.

0: Detailing 28 Engine 29. This is called in by a passerby. They're seeing something smoking in the roadway. They're not sure what it is. It's going to be on Schmail. Or correction, it's going to be right in the middle of the intersection.
1: Okay. Let's receive.

0: Duke County 1028. Got it. 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
2: 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Won't be a couple minutes more on the scene.

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1: 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It looks like it's still in supervisory.
2: Yep, affirmative. Going to remain in supervisory.
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1: You down for battalion 3?
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Residential, District 393, 312 East Illinois Street, Wheaton, Battalion 38, Engine 39, Cross Street of South Naperville Road and South Washington Street.

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1: Decon from Battalion 3.
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1: I'm on the scene with the school bus on Pebble Beach, just off of 59. Only see the single vehicle at this time. No noticeable damage. I'll be command when ops 5.
2: Passage received. 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

0: you come from the time 38?
1: Hi.
0: Yeah, we have no problem here at 312. You can return the engine.
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2: 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I don't need that returning.

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Other. 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
1: Squad 15, okay. The caller is the homeowner. They're about to get on a plane at O'Hare, and they realize they left a pot on the stove, and the burner is on.
0: Received.
1: And Squad 15, the doors are locked. They're advising, though, that there is a window next to the back door that is unlocked.
0: Received.

0: 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Stop showing a two story single family. We'll be out checking. We are not fun.
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1: What?
0: Alright, we did have a pot on the stove that was still on. A little bit of smoke for ventilating now over here for a couple minutes.
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1: 3 minutes.
0: Alright, thank you.
1: Duke, I'm Engine 1's returning. RMDT's down.
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1: For stand by. They said behind this building by the tennis courts, but I'll call it back.
0: Yeah, we went behind the building, there were no tennis courts, and we went to the closest tennis courts we could find, still nobody.
1: Alright, stand by a second.

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1: Go ahead.
0: All right, I just spoke with a patient. 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
1: 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The caller's daughter closed the door to her bedroom and now it's stuck. They can't open the door.
0: Proceed.

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2COM, Mission 37's on the scene. We got nothing showing from a 3.5-story dormitory, approximately 150 by 50. We do have strobes and we do have public safety on the scene. We'll be off investigating. We are southbound in front.

0: 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Info on fleeing get out of Naperville. Naperville, Medic 23, Cross Street of West Benton Avenue and West Van Buren Avenue.
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Chief 28. Deputy 26. Engine 16. 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Medic 29. Squad 27. Tower 15. Tower 28. Tower 64. Cross Street of Hunter Drive and Chalet Drive.

0: Lockout, District 644, 720 Prescott Drive, Roselle, Engine 65, Condos of Waterbury, Cross Street of Rodenburg Road and Rodenburg Road.
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2: Squad 27, have you in route?
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0: Yes, replace Medic 16, please.
1: Sir,

0: it's en route to Burke Drive. A caller is saying that their exhaust fan in the bathroom was on fire. There's flames coming out of it. Everybody's trying to get out of the building.
1: That's received. 2 count squad 27, I've seen nothing showing three-story single-family squad eastbound.
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0: I'm sorry, you were really quiet. You're going to the Quincy call?
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0: Master DC, thank you. 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

0: 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We're starting over the ceiling up now. 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
1: Message received. 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
0: Battalion 28th Interior, Deputy 26 in command. I need the next engine to come in off of Coon Road and back down to the truck.
1: Message received. 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
2: You got from Deputy 26. 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We're still just checking for extension.
1: Message received.

0: Victor Graham from Deputy 26.
1: Go ahead.
0: There's no extension. We're going to keep the tail stream companies at engine 23 for now. You can return everybody else.
1: Message received. There is no extension. We're holding the Securo Stream companies only and engine 23. All other units may return.

0: 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Multifamily, District 13, 759 Sterling Court, Bartlett, Battalion 3, Engine 1, Engine 2,
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1: Go ahead.
0: 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Is Medic 2 on scene? 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
1: Battalion 3 from Engine 1. 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
1: 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It's connected.
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District 393, 1333 South Lorraine Road, 115, Wheaton, Engine 39, Medic 38, Cross Street of East Elm Street and East Warwick Court.

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